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2: We're bringing back Donny Hathaway and Roberta Flack to do You Are My Heaven. 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

closing out the first hour with Jonathan Fritzen on keyboards doing Diamonds. And don't forget, we have two more hours of tasteful music coming up. 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Remember, you're locked into All New City Sound 97.5 FM radio. And the program is Monday Night Jazz and Chill with Eddie. I'm your host. I'll be with you every Monday night from 8 to 11. Keep it locked.

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7: We're into the second hour of the Monday Night Jazz and Chill program. I'm Eddie, your host. Remember, we're here every Monday night from 8 to 11. So we have 2 hours of wonderful music coming up. We're starting off with Billy Preston doing Nothing from Nothing, and then Stevie Wonder doing Sir Duke.

Some of you might remember the Crusaders, particularly the name Randy Crawford back in the 80s. She did some wonderful music with Randy Crawford and the Crusaders, and Street Life was one of them. Really nice groove.

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5: We have an energetic piece now from Stevie Wonder, something called Do I Do?

This is one called Strasbourg Sindeni, originally done by Roy Hargrove, and it's being done here by Candy Duffler, and she's a female saxophonist. Great music coming up. Keep it locked.

0: Danke schön. 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Thank you so much. Song by Roy Hargrove. 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Thank you.
1: 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We'll be right back. 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
2: 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She can be neat or rocky, depending on my mood. Her scent is enough to inspire, to make the imagination run wild, enticed by all the possibilities. I'll spend my day with the perfect girl and the perfect drink. Johnny Walker, keep walking. Must be 18 years older. Drink responsibly.
3: This one's called Cuba, New Orleans by Peter Martin. And you may have heard of him. It's associated with the Open Studio on YouTube. And there's quite a lot to learn just listening to his podcasts and so forth. Yeah, Cuba, New Orleans, Peter Martin on piano. That's going to be followed by Vincent Tingala doing Kimmy Trick.

Now one of the favorite voices in jazz, George Benson, great guitarist as well. He's going to do Down Here on the Ground. And I remember this song from an album that he had sometime back. It was called Alive in Ellie, I think it was. And so it's George Benson doing Down Here on the Ground. And that's going to be followed by Anita Baker, I Apologize. And that's going to close out the second hour of our Monday Night Jazz and Chill program. But remember, we have another hour yet to hear lots of really good music. And don't touch your dial. Just keep it locked.

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7: We're into the third hour of our Monday Night Jazz and Chill program. And I want to bring out the giants in the female jazz vocalist categories, and you're going to hear from Judith Owen and Karen Souza. Judith Owen is going to do Blossoms Blues, and then Karen Souza is going to do Why Don't You Do Right.

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1: Keeping in the same vein, we have two great vocalists / musicians again. And Diane Shore is going to do Until I Met You, then Diane Krall is going to do No Moon At All. Don't forget, we have wonderful music coming up in this last hour of our Monday Night Jazz and Chill program. You wouldn't want to miss anything from this point on. And so keep it locked. Keep your dial locked.

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Two great jazz vocalists. And we can never get too much of them.

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4: We're getting down to the slow and mellow side of things now, and we have Stevie Wonder coming up to do a unique song called If It's Magic, and that's going to be followed by Nina Simone with I Put a Spell on You, and then Melody Gaga doing Lover Undercover, and then Liz Wright doing I'm Confessing. And the song by Stevie Wonder is really special because of the inclusion of an instrument you don't hear quite a lot from in modern music. It's the harp. And I was watching a documentary about how the album was made, Songs in the Key of Life. It's very interesting documentary. And If It's Magic is one of the unusual songs on that album. So keep it locked. We got Nina Simone, Melody Gaga, Liz Wright, and Stevie Wonder coming up.

Funny how time flies and you're enjoying great music. And we've come to that point in the program, the most difficult point, where we have to start bringing the curtains down. But before we do so, you want to listen to Amy Winehouse doing Love is a Losing Game. And Amy Winehouse passed away, but she was one of the interesting jazz singers, and there were lots of parallels when you consider her life and the life of Billie Holiday, another great jazz singer from the past. And interesting comparison of the challenges that they faced. Amy Winehouse, Love is a Losing Game. Then we're going to go out with Huge Groove doing Rain Down on Me. And of course, he has with him people like Peter White and Tracy Carter. Great instrumental piece to bring the curtains down. And before we wrap up, I just want to say a special thank you to all of the wonderful folks that we've had listening this evening on the program. I hope that in some way it has been a pleasure for you as it has been for me, and I look forward to having you join me again and Monday night, every Monday night, and next Monday night, hope to see you here. Thank you so much.

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If they didn't know, now they know. Fire start from the bottom, and we fit even in a shadow. Cause a fire inferno. 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

0: 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The Sanctuary of Praise is a member church of the Pentecostal Assemblies of the West Indies. Our pastor, Reverend Philip Chase, will be sharing a word that is divinely inspired and relevant for our times. We do extend a warm invitation to you as you join us in this telecast for Sanctuary of Praise.
1: We do not see nor recognize our individuality is the individual church. It does not begin with the collectivity of human persons assembled for worship. First, it first begins. It starts with the individual human being who was divinely selected, elected, called out, saved, sanctified, filled with the Spirit of God, that you first constitute church. Taking back the church is taking yourself back to you. Taking back your mind, your soul, your spirit, your body, mind, soul, and spirit, and not someone else's body, mind, soul, and spirit. It is yours. Uniquely yours. And yours alone, so you are no other person's property except and but God. And day and night, total tortures. So understand, he is not divided. Neither is Christ divided. But his mission is to take you out from the body of Christ and bring you into his body of hell. Manage ambition. Manage ambition. Deal with covetousness instantly and kill it. Execute envy on the spot. For if these dwell in you, you are in trouble. You are finished, except you quickly repent. Quickly repent. 1 Corinthians 6:19. Know ye not that your body is a temple of the Holy Ghost, which is in your church, which is you, your body? It seems to me they forgot that. So he make a statement, a provocation, to cause the mind to think, do not you know that? Have not you been educated and taught who you are, whose you are, where you are, where Christ is, where he lives? How could you be confused on those major initial doctrines of the Christian faith? Taking back your church is transferring control of your life over to God. When our lives are out of control, Satan takes control. Because out of divine control. Take control. Speak to you. Speak to yourself. Speak to your mind. You gotta speak to you. Speak. Taking back your church is drawing a line between light and darkness. There is no confusion between daylight and dark night. Right now is daylight. And the light shines brightly. The spiritual world is the same, but if your spiritual eyes are closed, you will not see nor know when is darkness, when is light. Because your eyes are closed. So you can't see it. You do not see it. And you don't know what is the time. So it's alright to drink at 8 a.m. There is not written in the scripture. It is alright to go through the morning, 2 o'clock, and jump up in tongue. Pastor says not in tongue, he don't go this, he ain't gonna see me. But the eyes of Christ see you. And you went last Juve Gonde. He in tongue rolling your bumble loops in tongue and shaking it up. The flesh. You are there. And in your mind, you had a good time. Because the pastor ain't see me. And I show you know that Christians down here. Because Christians don't go there. So I ask you, who are you and whose are you? Because I don't see it written in the Bible. But I know it is my culture. And I'll partake of my culture. And you're stretching on the word culture. So you're ready to chew up the righteousness of God. Don't talk to me about that. But it is in the Bible. It is called reveling. Reveling. And the unsaved man calls Carnival Day the day of reveling. And God says, no reveler shall enter into the kingdom of God. Strict, straight doctrinal truth. No excuse. I ain't going to take part in it. I'm going to see. And Paul says, and such like. You want to split between heirs of doctrine. Split it. But you go split hell wide open if you don't quickly repent. And you go see where it is not written in the Holy Scripture. You drink a H of rum, you drink a whole bottle of rum, and you're laughing whole day. Sit down in a chair. Somebody's sitting in that chair for Christmas gone there. For 5 hours you're in that chair. What are you going to do? And somebody else, somebody may have said, is that a laugh of the Holy Ghost? I look at you. Hey! Oh boy. Anointing, which anointing? And you tell me it's only once a year. Your body is the church. It is a temple. It's not for unrighteousness. Transfer your out of control life to God to control it for you. I hear me, do it. Because no man can control himself apart from God. And if you want to be serious for God and be dangerously serious for God, you got to deal with that sense of ill-discipline. That's where he's going to fight you. He's going to fight you on your discipline. Your temperance. He's going to come after it. That's where he'll fight you. Get you to become ill discipline, out of control. I don't care who grandmother's house you went into, they offer you a glass of rum, just push it aside so. And CNBC say, I don't drink that. And don't talk about this family. The family in heaven is greater than your family on earth. And it carries a much more greater weight of glory. Now the fraternal friendship you share in family. Oh my God, I hold a peace here right now. Lord help me this morning here right now. I reel myself in. taking back your church. Is returning and renewing of your contract with God. Renew your contract with God. You had an agreement. When you God say, you told God so and so and so and so, Lord. And so and so and so, Lord. And God, if you do so and so and so, then God, I will do so and so and so and so. And God, I want so and so and so. And I will do so and so and so. And I will so and so. And you made an agreement with God contractually. Why break it? Why break the contract? Why turn away from the contract? The psalmist gives us a word. He says, keep your vows and give God thanks, and God shall do such and such and such and such and such. And look at your life and see the amount of such and such and such and such Christ did for you. He kept his side of the contract, and he did it for you. Renew your contract with God. He wants to bless you. God wants to bless your socks off and your shoes off. He wants to bless you to the point where you begin to dance before God and your garment fall off. But I hope you tighten your belt tightly and robe yourself strictly. Because God don't make joke for his children, now with his children. He wants to bless you hilariously. Not till you go mad, till you increase insanity. You cannot make it without God. Your promotion and job is not without God. He had to be with God because Pharaoh is a hard taskmaster. He is not intent on giving you nothing for nothing. He'll enslave you. But it's your heavenly Father who watches over Pharaoh and touches his heart ever so often. And he has to yield to your heavenly Father. Has to yield. Your body is the temple of the Holy Ghost, which is in you. I stress again. In you. So your body is not for fornication and adultery. It is not. It is sacred, holy, spirit-filled, consecrated, sanctified for the function of divine godly service to God. Nothing else, no one else. You are sacred. You are sacred, and in you is divinity.

Your body is sacred. Your mind is sacred. Your foot is sacred. Your feet are sacred. Your mouth is sacred. And your words ought to be sacred. Out of the holy place cometh forth holy things. Your speech, holiness, righteousness, the glorifying of God, the constant improvement of myself before God. We are to more slackers and slackness. God wants to manifest His glory. God wants to manifest His glory through you. You, His church. Manifest His glory. You may ask, what is the glory of God? Simply, a demonstration of God's unique manifestation of all types of works upon your life and in your life. The manifestation of all types of works in your life and upon you. Only He alone can do those things. The glory is not only the light that shines around His head. It's a manifestation of activity and activities in and around your life, which are works of God. They are called the glory of God. Glory of God. Exodus 40:34. Then a cloud covered the tent of the congregation, and the glory of the Lord filled the tabernacle. Cloud covered God's house, and then His glory showed up. We want His glory. We covet His righteousness. We pursue His righteousness. We run for God-likeness. His glory. Only His glory. His glory. Take back your church, which is your body. And glorify God in your body, with your mind, with your spirit, with your soul, with your emotion, with your thinking, with your faculties, with your mentality, with your psychology, with your physiology. Take them back. Say to the devil, enough is enough. You've had sufficient of a few air, no more. It is finished. It's over. I take back my church. Tell the devil, you take back your church. No more backsliding. No church. Tell the devil, you take back your church. No more backsliding. No.

0: Yeah, body, mind, soul, spirit, emotion. 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Tell the devil, back off. Say, back off. Say, back off. You have pressed me long enough. Back off. Off. Off. Off. I yield my body, mind, soul, spirit to God. It is God's. I want God. Come into my temple and live. I want to pray for those of you who wish to make a rededication of your life. Come quickly. Let me pray for you. You come. Leave your seats and come. Make a fresh commitment. God bless you, sir. God bless you.
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2: 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I am Lawrence Ross, the Pathway to Faith Enrichment. Goodbye. God bless.

0: Come on, Shabak him now. Come on, Shabak him now. Right where you are. Give him the praise. Hello. Hallelujah. We will Shabak you. We will glorify you. Hallelujah. Truly he is worthy. And his word declares he inhabits the praises of his people. So as you praise him, he's dwelling right where you are. And wherever his
1: spirit is. That's how you all do it here in England and in Jamaica. So now I got to take you to my home. And I'm going to show you how we do it in Perfecting Church in Detroit, Michigan. Where the pastor and founder is Marvin L. Winans. Our Lord, our God. So we sing a song. And it simply goes.
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It's a terrific Tuesday here at the all-new City Song FM 97.5, broadcasting from River Road in the beautiful Isle of Spice. I hope you're all feeling as vibrant as our island today. Now, this morning, we're diving into an essential topic that affects us all, our health. 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

welcome back. Now, this one is so important. 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To the men listening today, recognizing your fears is important. Don't let them keep you from taking care of your health. Visit a doctor today, get yourself checked up. We take a quick break and our conversation will continue.

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1: Welcome back, listeners. It's time for our weather forecast for today, Tuesday, June 30th, 2026. What can we expect for Grenada? We can expect a warm and humid day with a mix of cloud cover and intermittent rain. The day will start with mostly cloudy skies, transitioning to rain in the early morning hours, followed by thunderstorms around mid-morning. By midday, conditions will improve to cloudy skies with hazy sunshine in the afternoon and mostly cloudy skies in the evening. We'll see temperatures, highs around 87 degrees Fahrenheit, 31 degrees Celsius, and lows near 79 degrees Fahrenheit, 26 degrees Celsius. Of course, we expect intermittent rain with thunderstorms in the morning. Temperatures, highs around 87 degrees Fahrenheit, 31 degrees Celsius, and lows near 79 degrees Fahrenheit, 26 degrees Celsius. Of course, we expect intermittent rain with thunderstorms in the morning.

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So on this terrific Tuesday, I encourage you to invest in your health. 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

Welcome back. Let's discuss barriers and overcoming barriers. What barriers prevent us from visiting the doctor? Let's explore some common obstacles. Let's explore time constraint and busy schedules, because time constraints and busy schedules often lead to neglect. We neglect ourselves, we neglect our health. We also have to discuss financial concerns, because sometimes when we have financial concerns, it can make us hesitant to seek medical care. Lack of knowledge about what to expect can also create anxiety. My friends, identify and address these barriers. You must do it today. Your health is worth the effort. You make time for everything else. Make some time for yourself. We take a quick break, our conversation will continue.

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Welcome back, folk. 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We take a quick break, we take in some great music, and we'll be right back with so much more.

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1: 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We've got to start embracing preventative care. It's a proactive step towards better health. 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

0: 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I'm Kirk Sitahal. 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Of course, I'm here with you Monday to Friday from 6 to 9 a.m. We take a quick break, we listen to some great music, and we'll be right back.
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0: 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I am Kirk Seetahal. Of course, this has been the Kirk Seetahal Morning Show. And of course, I'm signing off from the all-new City Song FM 97.5. I want to wish you guys a fantastic day ahead. Now, don't touch that dial, because up next is my very good friend Arthur Hostin with The Melting Pot.
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1: 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We now look at them. 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

Good morning to you, wherever you are. It's the Only Your City Song, 97.5, The Melting Pot. My name is Arthur Hosten. We're into the Carnival Fever segment of The Melting Pot, and that goes up until Carnival is over. So wherever you are, thank you for joining us. We're glad that you found the time to be with us for yet another day. As usual, we start off with something. Let's give God thanks and praise. And because we are in the Carnival mood, we give you a Jamua prayer for the nation. Folks, we continue right on. We have Squeezy and Blackman and Juice. We have some good music ahead. We'll let you know as we go along. Good morning to you.

0: just in case you're now joining us, good morning to you once again. It's the All New City Sound Melting Pot, the Carnival Fever inside the Melting Pot. I want to say thank you to Kirk Sitter Hall for starting us off and bringing us up to a takeover. I do the rest until 12 o'clock. The package in store for you today is a nice mixture of music and entertainment and good old news from around the region. So, folks, my name is Arthur Hosten. I'll be with you until 12 o'clock. We are 97.5 on the dial, CitySongGrenada.com and CitySong FM mobile application and all the streaming platforms. 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We take a break and we'll be right back.
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2: We are still monitoring the situation out in Venezuela. There seems to be new aftershocks every day, and there has been reports of looting because people are desperate for food. But we know anytime there's a crisis, there are some criminal elements who will always find the motive for looting. But let's pray that all settles down, that the quaking, the shaking will stop. The aftermath of that has been the southwest coast of Trinidad has risen by 20 feet. I've been looking at images out of Trinidad, and it's not it's mind-boggling to look at. So, folks, we on this planet, we got to enjoy life. We never know what curveball it will hit us. So, good morning to you, folks. Especially my friends up in Pity Martin, Carrie, hope that you are doing well.

0: Seems that the artists are pelting out a lot of music. But guys, let me tell you one thing. Some of the songs have too much obscenities in it. So I ain't gonna play them, but it takes a lot of me to have to listen to every song, because I don't want to ambush my listeners with all kind of things. You know, it just don't happen here. So clean up all your lyrics, man. And when I see those that say clean, I wonder, I say, why there has to be a dirty one? There's so much ways you could frame your song, craft your song to say what you want to say without using the actual word. So, folks, try and do better.
1: 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We'll be right back. 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
0: Saying good morning to Marilyn and Otto out there in Boston, in the good U.S. of A. Good morning to you. And here you're locked in every morning. Hope all is well.

The music of the album, McQuarrie King, The Black Wizard. You know, he used to be the Black Baron first, before he became the Black Wizard. Elvin McQuarrie King, serious.

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6: Well, it's the all-new City Song 97.5, as you know that. Good morning, good morning, good morning once again. It's a minute past 10 on another day of the melting pot. Tuesday, the 38th day of June. Folks, news around the region, you know, I kind of missed that the first hour. In Barbados, you know, the chief fisheries officer there, Shelly Ann Cox, Dr. Shelly Ann Cox, she collapsed and died while in a meeting 2 weeks ago or a week and a half ago. Well, according to news out of Barbados, she will be accorded an official funeral on Monday, the 13th day of July. Auntie Mia, that's why I love you. Oh, so Dr. Cox will be given an official funeral. She's the chief fisheries officer in Barbados. I never met her personally, but I knew of her.

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1: In my news out in the region, it's in Kitts Nevis. You heard about the ferry that was heading to Nevis and Upper Cider. The boat sank and everyone on board was saved. So that's good news. Everyone was accounted for. The ship, I don't think it's total, but so far there has been no loss of life. St. Kitts has a history of maritime disaster. And when I come back, I'll tell you about it.

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0: So I was telling you just before we played the last two songs there. Well, four songs. But Saint Kitts have a history of that. Well, in recent time, on the 1st of August 1970, the MV Christena was sailing to Nevis, and the boat sank, and 233 persons lost their lives. Only 47 passengers and crew were saved in that disaster. So there's a monument in Bastia about that. I've seen it before, that's how I knew about it. But I had to get the dates right, because don't think I'm just getting things off my head. 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I'm already stupid. I can't make you stupid, but I mean. Good morning to you, folks. We take a break and we'll be right back.
1: 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We'll be right back. 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
3: Well, I'm from Guelph. 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Everyone. We don't work 2 days a year. 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We don't work. That's our holidays. We don't, we are a republic. We could do those things, you know.

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3: Folks, this is the final hour of the Carnival Fever inside the Melting Pot, and I think it's raining outside, so we continue. The music of Rooney J, Mr. Golden, as we chip along on the morning time, heading on to lunchtime. Hope your party's on fire and that you today, look at the soup day. It's really a soup day. We'll talk more of that.

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2: Boy, today, nice to give me a nice pea soup. Are you folks remember back in the days pre-Lenten carnival, before spice mass became an item? We had carnival pre-Lenten times as Trinidad. The entire Caribbean was pre-Lenten. Then Grenada went its way, then Vinci mass, then Lucian mass. A crop over has been where it is. Started by a Grenadian. Ali, I know that too. So, you know, we had Cambule and the historical cultural ties to the word Cambule and what happened. And that pot of pea soup was a staple, some big dumpling. Somebody's giving me a joke about it, big dumpling. And if you didn't put money for that pot, they put a pepper in the dumpling for you. Somebody put a 5 cents, and they still put a paper because you're wicked. You did something to somebody in the group, and they said, "Okay, I'm a spite. Let me catch him this wrong." So, folks, these things, you know, we can't forget that. Cambule. So maybe we should have a version of it. They cook up on the night before. Well, I know what Grenadians just do. They hear a storm coming, they already have a cook up. But the tradition of cook up the Sunday night before was a huge cultural part of carnival in the past. We continue with the music of Dilly, Mr. Mbeke, and then Sakina, Miss.

0: Well, Spice Mask has released the names of persons who are qualified for the Power Soca preliminaries. Boy, I have to get a magnifying glass to read that. Ah, oh boy, let me see if I could try. No. Folks, go on the Spice Mask page. At my age, I can. It's difficult for me to have to see those things. Even though I expand it, it is mind-boggling. Let me see. The first one is 31 names. Boy, I don't even know a quarter of them. I see chain name here. So. But anyway, folks, go on the Spice Mask site and you will find the list. We'll take a break, folks, and we'll be right back.
1: Don't touch that dial. We'll be right back. 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
1: One of the persons getting ready for the groovy Monarch competition. Hope that she gets through, just like Sakina. But Miss Daisy, the other song making raves, Sabrina, Honor You. I listen to that song, Sabrina. I'm from Guava. No, anyhow, folks, sit back, relax, and enjoy Reggae Atmosphere and Vaughn and Tangala Bongsinlo coming up.

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0: Well, the season opened and you expect anything to happen. According to Vaughn, the season opened. Boy, give Oliver a rest now. Because the season opened, so you can rough the mass, as we were saying, the Veco. You can't rough up the mass now, yeah? Take it easy. So, folks, when you see a Veco, trampling the ground, you say, most times, one of the guys in the back say, rough the mass. And they start doing that footwork for you. The music of Boise Season Open, G Sammy and Tug, don't call me name. You see a fella push him out. Should I say this story about it? There's a woman in Guelph who had a facial problem. So she went to the bay one day by a fella called Captain Black. So she, you know, normally gets jolly and give people, poor people in the area, shift all your blessings. So she gave her some jacks, but because of that muscular problem in her face, she started doing a kind of jock face thing, and he thought she was making sign on him. He knew she wasn't making sign on him. So that song, if you see the video, Tug, don't call me name, and they're putting them out and he's stretching it. Boy, oh boy. Good morning to you, folks, wherever you are. Stay dry. I hope the rain is subside. I'm inside, so I'm not seeing what's happening on the outside. So be dry.

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We'll be right back. 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

to some of the friends on Mac's platform, you see all the video, all the reels of the rescue mission, and people have been pulled. Oh my God. And it's really good to be alive, and we should be thankful to God for that. And when you see what people are going through in other parts of the world, we are blessed to be alive and to be walking around. It's good to be 6 feet above the ground, not below. Folks, if there's any effort here in Grenada to raise whatever thing for Venezuela, nobody's saying anything. We should really come forward, because people are looting, people are, they are dire straits looking for food, and mostly water they want. Although Venezuela is a huge place, but when the entire country is impacted, it sends you in all kind of different modes. That is why we have to be prepared. The music of Skinny Banton, Lunis Park, and Little Kerry coming up, folks.

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1: In a blind tasting test of 21 of the world's finest vodkas, which one did the New York Times declare the hands-down favorite? Smirnoff. 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
6: DJ Mad Vibes, you are one in a million. One in a million, and I will never ever listen to another. Some DJs said them bad, but none of them no badder. All right then, hey. Hey, yo, this is the Phil. Already been told and keep it locked every time. The DJ Mad Vibes, right here.

0: Here, WIZ, we play nothing but the hits. Nothing but the hits. Nothing but the motherfucking hits.
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I hope you can accept the fact that I'm man enough to tell you this, and hopefully you'll give me another chance.

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5: 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Singing big up from Reggae Foxy Brown. You can say baby, can I hold you tonight? Say maybe if I told you the right words, ooh, at the right time, you'll be mine. Pick up, sing my vibes every time.

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1: Well, this is
0: something which the world long awaited. 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This is Rodney Price, Moses Davis, and Dennis Brown as it is slated. Not a mercy, I wonder if some guy had naked.
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0: Long time out, young people, I'm not pressure on the pressure. 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
1: 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I'll spend my day with the perfect girl and the perfect drink. Johnny Walker, keep walking. 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

0: 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My name's Clifton James, and I'm taking you on this programme. It's Rub-A-Dub Tuesday, and today is Tuesday the 30th of June, in case you forgot. And it's Rub-A-Dub Tuesday all the way. The last one, of course, was Bob Marley, Could You Be Loved? Stay tuned for a great programme ahead.
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0: Ranking Joe, we can't fade away. We're going to hear from our newsfeed now. Rescuers race to find survivors in Venezuela's quake-hit areas as families cling to hope amid widespread devastation. With the window for finding survivors closing fast, Venezuelans are combing through the ruins of buildings toppled by last week's powerful back-to-back earthquakes amid growing fears of a humanitarian crisis that could last for years. Authorities said on Monday that at least 1,719 people have been killed and 5,034 injured in the twin quakes that struck on Wednesday in the northern state of La Guaira. Tens of thousands more remain missing or unaccounted for, raising pressure on a cash-strapped government already struggling to house and feed those left homeless. Rescuers said that the first 72 hours after the quake are critical for finding people alive and freeing them from rubble. That deadline passed on Saturday. Yet, searches are continuing in shattered neighborhoods where families keep vigils at piles of rubble. We have to stay strong, even without food, without sleep, Anya Rada said while watching civil defense workers look for her brother. Until I see the body, I still have hope. The United Nations said it is procuring 10,000 body bags for Venezuela, warning the death toll from the devastating twin earthquakes is likely higher than the reported number. Tens of thousands of people remain unaccounted for, injured or displaced, with thousands of buildings destroyed. We're going to pay some bills. We'll be right back.
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0: I hope you're enjoying that segment, Roots Culture and Rubber Dub. That was Jimmy Cliff, Treat the Youths Right. And we're going to pay some bills. Again, we need to keep the AC running, right? We'll be right back on the other side.
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1: This is Clifton James on Reggae Moods Reggae Show. Let's hear from our newsfeed. Afghan villagers inspected destroyed homes after overnight Pakistani strikes targeting Taliban-allied fighters killed at least 36 civilians and wounded 163 others. Islamabad said it killed 29 fighters in precision strikes in retaliation for multiple attacks by armed groups across Pakistan in recent days. Meanwhile, shops reopened and public transport services partially resumed in Pakistan-administered Kashmir after weeks of deadly crashes between police and protesters who demanded economic and governance reform. Let's hear from Luciano. Sweep over my soul.

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0: As we continue with our second hour of this show, the Reggae Moods Reggae Show with myself, Clifton James, on Rub It Up Tuesday. The last one was Michigan Smiley, Nice Up the Dance, he says. And taking the other one now as it's spinning before me, Brigadier General. Oh, how about Brigadier Jerry, Ram Dance Master. Really top selector.
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0: Bridge Era One, that was Richie Spice, Earth A Run Red. And remember, this is Clifton James on the all-new City Sound FM 97.5. Hit us up on Facebook, TikTok, and send us your interactive WhatsApp messages. We're going to hear from our newsfeed now. A self-exiled billionaire Chinese business tycoon has been sentenced to 30 years in a United States prison for financial fraud that a federal judge said cost more than 1,000 people worldwide hundreds of millions of dollars. Qiu Wengai, who fled China a decade ago and reinvented himself in the United States as a critic of the Chinese Communist Party, was sentenced on Monday in a Manhattan court by Judge Annalisa Torres. Goy, once believed to be among China's wealthiest men, was also ordered to forfeit $889 million in restitution. A jury unanimously found Goy of guilty of fraud, various security offences, wire fraud and money laundering in 2024. The FBI arrested him the year before in his luxury Manhattan apartment overlooking Central Park. At Monday's hearing, Torre said Go, also known as Miles Go and Ho Wang Kuo, preyed on those seeking to bring democracy to China, taking their money so he could live lavishly. We're going to pay some bills and the phone's ringing and we'll come right back.
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very Roots Culture ones. They were King Kong, Trouble Again, and prior to that was Prince Farai, Heavy Manners. And we're here from Lival Thompson, Jaja the Conqueror. This is Clifton James on Reggae Moods Reggae Show.

That was Horace Andy skylarking, and prior to that was Gladiators, Roots, Nutty Roots. Let's hear from Cornel Campbell, Nutty Dread in Greenwich Farm.

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Jaja city, Jaja town, them off it on it in a cowboy town.

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1: Thank you for joining me, Clifton James, with this segment, Rub Dub Tuesday, on the all-new City Sound FM. 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Tomorrow is Vintage Wednesday. Today, of course, was Rubber Dub, as you well know. And you can catch me Monday to Thursday, same time, same place. 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
1: Man say if your shirt not clean and your pants not on the scene, you can't rock and come in. 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